this old Jeep needs a coat of paint, but she makes up for what I ain't. She got feeling. I only know one thing for sure. This pony of mine don't need no spurs. She's wheeling.

on past Glorieta Hill like a sheet of glass, and I'm slipping. Pedaling down past Pecos Town, my go foot up and my stop foot down, and I'm sliding.

see, if you can't do what you imagine, then what is imagination to you? 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Tell me your secrets, the things that make you tick. I like when you talk because your voice is angel-esque. Hey, I want to kiss you on your space below your navelette. The place that you keep me so moist like a toilet. This will mark the day our minds and souls will connect. Let's not forget the sex. My heart you can't collect. 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My heart you can't collect. 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

0: Good evening. This is the Intergalactic Operator. Can I help you?
1: Yes. I'm trying to reach Flight Commander P.R. Johnson on Mars Flight 247.
0: Very well. Hold on, please. You're through.
1: Thank you, Operator.

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Hello? Hello, operator? Yes, I seem to have lost the connection.

Better days are coming, if no one told you. I hate to hear you crying over the phone, dear. For 7 years running, you've been a soldier. But better days are coming, better days are coming for you. So when the night feels like forever,

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I'ma dance cause you're devil like. You cross the line 100 times, overriding wrongs and rights. 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

27-mile of barbed wire. 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

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Start the motor, shut the motor off. 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It's a toy, follow.

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And at the end of the week, I was having a bit of a pity party on the corner of 2nd Ave and Broadway, jingling the $2 and change in my pocket. Had enough gas to get home because I had a card. It was close to the limit. And as I'm having my pity party, I'm hearing this big, deep, booming voice. 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He was about 6'9", 350 pounds. Yo, come over here. Are you looking at me? I said, yes, sir, I am. Thought it'd be good if I called him sir. And he was a street man. He was a street person. He had all his belongings in a little push cart and ragtag, but he was put together pretty good for a street person. He had all these pictures of family members, I'm sure, under a plastic wrap on his left arm. And I looked at it, and I knew right away, so I didn't go there. And he says, I said, you know, you remind me of people that I seen at the Colonial Tavern sneaking in as a 15-year-old. And he goes, who'd you see? Still hadn't broken the ice with this guy yet. I rhymed off John Lee Hooker, Muddy Waters, Howlin' Wolf, Willie Dixon, and a few more. And he looked and says, some of them was friends of mine. And that broke the ice, finally. And we jammed a few songs. And after one of our songs, he says, Danny, do you know that music can help people? I said, yeah, I believe that, Boot Roots. But Danny, do you know that music can heal people? I said, Boot Roots, I believe that. It sounds like you're quoting from the good book, James 1:17, every good and perfect gift comes from up above, from the Father of lights, whom there's no shadow, variation, or turning. And he just looked at me, burning right into my eyes. And don't you forget that. I says, I won't, Boot Roots. I think God puts a Boot Roots in front of all of us sometimes when we're ready to give up on something. You got to press on. Keep going no matter what, because nothing's impossible with God.

I'm a sundown, never catch me here. I know you don't really love me, baby.

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